0: Good morning. It is Friday, August 14th. Thanks for wrapping up your week with us. I'm Amy Dodge, and this is Winter Morning. The popular scooters you can rent in Windsor are being targeted by criminals. 50 of them have been stolen over the past few weeks. We're going to speak with the company to learn what's going on. That is next. And like it or not, AI has been unleashed on the world, leaving governments scrambling to figure out policies to regulate the technology. That later this half hour. First, Tom Addison's here with a look at our local news.
1: A new Windsor home builder is feeling discouraged. He says his construction site near the University of Windsor has been struck by vandals and copper wire thieves four times this summer. And some politicians and tech experts say Ontario's new data center framework will help municipalities navigate how centers fit into their own communities. The premier announced the framework yesterday. It contains guidelines for how the province plans to attract and approve data center investments. In our forecast, a mix of sun and cloud today. There is a 30% chance of showers. That's for late this afternoon. With that, the risk of a thunderstorm. A high today of 27 degrees. Right now it's 22 degrees and misty in Windsor.

You're listening to Julie Black performing live on stage at the Rose Theater in Brampton, Ontario. I'm Odario Williams. You're listening to CBC Music Live.